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Look, play skate 2-3 times. I jump on a board and I chip my tooth. 2-liter bottle of Volvic. My guy's sitting there smoking.

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2: 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You're fucking right.

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3: Good morning, Vietnam! 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

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Cause we're so fucking mean, we're so elitist, we're as fucked as any church. And this bullshit West Coast dogma has a higher fucking net worth. 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And then I realized you're just as naive as I am. 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